0: Curiosity. For the meal, please.
1: Meal party in custody at 1837. 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
0: 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I'm right by the PD, I can head over if you need me to.
1: Booking.
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1: Affirmative, you need the number?
0: 10-4.
1: 26064. Again, 260-64 for the archives.
0: Thank you.

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0: Blurred vision, headache.

requesting fire engine 1 respond to the area of 74 Hartford Avenue. Odor of plastic burning outside 68 Alpha 2. Repeating engine 174 Hartford Avenue in that area. Odor of burning plastic outside 68 Alpha 2. Rushing to Albany Street and Boston Street.

0: 306-48.
1: 48, he's fine.
0: Anyone show up yet?
1: Yeah, roger. We're on East Main now.
0: Roger, thank you.

truck 1. The tower is 52 Summer Street, unit 5, P, Papa. 872 New, difficulty breathing, 6 Delta 2. And Torrington Towers 5P, 72 mil, 6 Delta 2, 20 trips a minute.

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0: 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Again, 634 Mission Ave, apartment 2. Difficulty breathing, altered mental, 6 Delta 1. 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
0: Here he's got the patient, we're available.
1: Available 21:39.

0: to Nelson.
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0: LP 656.
1: 6, go ahead.
0: Area the PD caller in Asia reporting her son Landon, or correction, Leland, currently refusing to get in a vehicle. She was stating that he appears to be under the influence of either 236 or 21A. They're walking towards the police station, the intersection of Main Street.
1: Roger.
0: And attention to 29, mom is stating that there are other juveniles there that she believes have been reported missing as well. I'm certain if that's going to be in relation to your follow-up.
1: Roger. Six just advised it's going to be Allie Gutierrez, the younger Hispanic female.
2: Roger, I'm heading towards the PD. I'm coming from high in the troop.
0: Leland last seen wearing a white shirt, black shorts. Sounds like all those subjects have since dispersed. Working on direction of travel for you.

0: 6 to 5, 6, they're on Prospect. 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
1: Roger, I'm turning around. I think they saw me and tried to duck down the side street.

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1: Better.

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1: Redder.
2: Six, Elson.
1: Number six.
2: I'm giving Leland a ride home to Brook Street.
1: Roger, 2221.

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1: Receive.

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1: Roger.
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1: Thank you, Free. 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
0: Hold it.

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1: Okay.
0: Yeah, next question.
1: Patrick.

0: LV7976. Well, if you just want your set, respond up to the target. Caller's going to be an employee attempting to close the store. Multiple teenagers and vehicles outside refusing to leave. Doesn't feel safe walking to her car requesting officer assistance.
1: Clear enough, dude. 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
1: So 9 LCD, all 3
0: Ready?

0: 7-9-LC, is the caller on contact?
1: Negative. I'm not sure if she's still inside the store. You can check if you'd like, make sure she's okay to leave.
0: Roger, I saw a vehicle leave when we were speaking to the parties. We'll be 289-03.

0: It may want to start by 211, but 53 Prospect Street made contact with a resident there, Mr. D'Angelo's. Not home at this time, but states that he could see his neighbor enter his driveway, parked the car there for about 5 minutes and left. Sounds like there has been some ongoing issues with the neighbor. He's just requesting contact.
1: Roger.
0: Forty-nine, are you calling?

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1: Good night.
0: Myself and 761 make our way to that right. We'll call for something pending.
1: Thank you.

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0: Go ahead, sir.
1: Bravo, 45. Sorry.
0: 49, your radio is not readable. I copied you're at East Main at Mod with a 246.
1: Bravo Uniform 15861.

0: showing valid on the 2010 Ford Transit color gray. Insurance unconfirmed at Pedrito out of Waterbury. Go ahead.
1: Roger.
2: Seven nine LZ, was there a 259 for this car on Brightwood?
0: Negative, none provided. Heard only, not seen.
2: Roger.

0: policy.
1: Oh.
0: 39 and 290.
1: Okay.
0: Yeah.

0: I was just a little nice to drive it right back.
1: Better?
0: Throughout today, I'm clear. Continuing the process.

0: Connecticut, Alpha Charlie, 82936, and I'm going to have another one for you in about 1 second.
1: Hi.
0: Connecticut, Bravo Sierra, 82514, and Connecticut, Bravo Charlie, 48775.
1: Hi, Carl 3.
0: Roger.

0: Sí, también.
1: First comes back on the GMC Terrain color blue to Michelle out of 40 Millard Street, negative hits. Second comes back on a Legacy color black, turns confirmed to 1 out of Danbury, no hits. And the third, a Honda Accord color blue, Damien out of Meriden, no hits.
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0: 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Forty-nine LC, where are we talking?
1: Okay.
0: Seven two three.

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0: 79 LCD, can you send me 263 cold for a PC, voluntary?
1: Roger. Is there a certain side of the plaza they should meet you at?
0: It's going to be right in front of Crumbs.
1: Received.
0: Stand by and I'm going to have some info for you.
1: Ready when you are.

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0: 7 12, do you need me to be?
1: Thank you.
0: Versus Matthew, the last name is Benedetto, 5684.

0: 72 confirming 5-6 or 3-6-84. ID card only to Matthew. I'm showing a file 20 for that party. He's the subject of an Emily.
1: Free male patient, altered mental status, near sick, 31 Delta 4. Again, YMCA, outside. Male patient, near sick, 31 Delta 4. 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

0: Alright, Boston City.
1: 4.
0: 24, vehicle over, 2 block on me. I'm now following, I'll stop on 7th Street. Vehicle to now Franklin, can I see where he went after that? Give you the information of the vehicle once again, I had a Florida plate for 7th Street, like my cities.
1: Thank you.
2: Forty-nine LCV, who's looking at that vehicle as well?

0: Sí, también.
1: What?
0: Apologies for the wait. 2017 Nissan Rogue color black. Insurance confirmed to Shania out of Winstead.
1: Roger, thank you.
0: Okay, it's on the vehicle. The RO does have a 20.
1: Roger, not a party, but the RO.
0: Proceed.

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0: Wall. 277 Winthrop Street, the Aquatic Center. 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
1: Alright.

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1: Roger, vehicle's located back of the residence, but no alarm observed. Did he call 1 contact?
0: Negative. Anonymous caller this time.
1: Roger. 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
0: Caller's going to be at 322 Brightwood with the video.

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2: Yeah. 49 LC, 49.
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0: 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I'll be out with 49.
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1: Roger.
0: Five four zero nuclear, they're in.
1: Thank you.

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0: 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Do you show that Earl down to a one line?
1: Right.
0: It's alternating, open to emergency traffic.

0: City, 34.
1: 34,
0: 261. When you're set, 195 Wrightwood Ave. Our caller, Matthew, is reporting a neighbor drove through their garage door and post of the building. Vehicle is no longer on scene, but there is damage. SD will be dispatched momentarily also to check it out.
1: Roger.

LCD 2, Torrington Fire, Engine 2, respond number 195, Brightwood Avenue. Before a vehicle that drove through the garage door and the post of the building. Vehicle's no longer on scene, no injuries. 77 Delta 8, repeating, respond number 195, Brightwood Avenue. Before a vehicle that drove through the garage door and the post of the building, no longer on scene, no reported injuries. 77 Delta 8, Cross Street, Craig Street, Winthrop Street, 10-747.

0: 2-34. Go ahead. Are you still 261? Roger.
1: Engine 2 responding. Received engine 203 responding at 7:48. The vehicle is no longer there. They reportedly drove through the garage door and the post of the building. And there's no reported injuries at the location anymore. At your discretion, if you'd like to respond, hot or cold.
0: Car one.

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They were notified of 10 call.

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0: Arthur Street's going to be shut down from East Albert. Access to the street department will be from Mortimer.
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0: Park and walk 861, is it?
1: Three twenty one. Yeah, I'm right one. Six seven L City.
2: 6-7?
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1: 86.
0: South on traffic, South Main, detour to Taylor, Wilson to Elbert, northbound, Taskville.

Anthony, 426. 426. 1145 New Litchfield Street in the lower driveway. Raccoon stuck in a dumpster.

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0: Roger, if you can make your way down to 35 Franklin Street, the owner of the yoga studio is reporting a bicycle parked in the roadway with bags around it, causing a hazard, and I believe she's on the phone again reporting somebody is smoking outside.

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2: Roger, I'll be clear with the one.
0: Right.

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0: Rider 91, are you 261 also?
1: Negative, I'm on one perfect head over.
0: Alright, fine. 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

0: LCD 222 fire engine 1, response number 24 South Street, the second floor. Beaver reported overdose, possible cardiac arrest. 23 Echo 1, repeating response number 24 South Street, the second floor. Before a reported overdose, possible cardiac arrest. 23 Echo 1, your cross street, Riverside Avenue. Time now, 9-11.
1: Well,

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1: Pursuit 912.
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2: Roger.
0: Roger.

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0: Roger, Joseph Bissett, 32792.
1: Roger, his information is in the notes. He's suspended ID card only.
0: Roger.

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0: 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Six nine LCD, we have one to take.
1: Detained at 925, who was that?
0: Six nine LCD, we have one detained.
1: Roger. Six nine, are you out on Oak?
0: Sorry, can you repeat that?
1: Are you on Oak Ave?
0: Affirmative.
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1: Is it Nathaniel?
2: Affirmative.
1: All right, I can find him.
3: Maybe he helps me. 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
0: 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Starting mileage 28161.4.
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0: Granite Valley 2020 Hyundai for black to Daniel out of Huntington, New York.
1: Received. You can just clear through a parking complaint ticket. Park in front of the firehouse on Water Street. Issue a parking ticket. I'm clear.

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0: I'll be riding with Trinity. 94 will follow Charlotte.
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0: 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I'll be clear from booking on that warrant.
1: Roger.

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1: Good.
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1: 2090, please.
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1: 261.
0: Majority of two VJs made contact with Rick in the parking lot. Witnessed a hit and run. The suspect vehicle was a gray Toyota Tacoma. Don't believe he provided the correct 259 for that. And the other vehicle is a red Hyundai Elantra. Unable to locate the owner. I put the information for that car in the cab.
1: Well,

0: 46.
1: 9. Respond to number 416 Winston Road at the Northwest Community Bank. Reports of a car versus building. Unknown injury, 77 Delta E. Repeating, respond to number 416 Winston Road at the Northwest Community Bank. Reports of a vehicle versus building. Unknown injuries, 77 Delta E. Cross Street, Northside Drive, and the Route 8 South exit 51 off ramp. Time now 10:43.

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0: Yeah, I'll be clear.
1: Okay. Winston Road, Viper Mountain Road, in front of the quarry. Caller is reporting he struck a large rock in the roadway, causing damage to his vehicle.
0: Roger, is he blocking traffic?
1: Negative, pulled over.
2: LC got another crash, Main Street, Warren Square. They pulled into AutoZone.
1: Roger.

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0: the 88 and 26.
1: Both of them.
0: 27 Cooper Street. Looking to do a well-being check on Charlie Gutierrez, 90-year-old male. Family member hasn't heard from him in a while.
1: Roger.

0: 234, I need to break you from that.
1: Roger, go ahead.
0: LCD 8826, need to break you both as well. Three units, 100 Franklin Street in the lobby. Caller is reporting an active fight, open line with yelling.
1: Roger.
0: He's at this time, the caller originally disconnected. We're trying to get them back on the line.
1: Roger.

0: 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I'm looking for a Corvette.
1: Roger, contact.

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0: Current invalid 23 Chevy Corvette white to Amerigo out of Forest Court.
1: Roger.

0: 34 Del City, name and date of birth.
1: Hey, it was me.
2: Go ahead.
1: Four wheel by request.
2: Roger. 26, go ahead with the name and date of birth.
0: Roger. Alexis Jones Blackshire, 42194.
2: Okay, half of that last name.
0: Juliet, Oscar, November, Echo, Sierra, Bravo, Lima, Alpha, Charlie, Kilo, Sierra, Hotel, Echo, Romeo.
2: Okay,

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1: Good.
0: 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If we don't hear back in the next few minutes, I'll call my liaison rotation.
1: All right, thank you.

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1: The last 221 comes back current and valid to you, Allison, out of New Milford, no hits.
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1: Yeah.
0: Vehicle's well off the road. She's got someone coming to tow it. Change it to a disabled motor vehicle if you clear the one.
1: Hey, if you could make your way over to AutoZone for that minor JoJo.
0: Okay.

0: You run a Jennifer Clinton, yep.
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0: Roger, all the name, AB, when you're ready.
1: So, Jennifer.
0: 7:30, 73.

0: 34 LCD, can I get a case number?
1: 34, your case number is 26143. 26143. And Jennifer is valid. I'm showing an address out of Pearl Boulevard North.
0: Roger.

0: 289, can I get a status of the other case?
1: Be specific.
0: Roger, I'll be on my way.
1: Roger.

0: They were at 8. Good. Oh, those folks are coming in the lobby now.
1: Yeah, they
2: right. Juicy calls it.
3: Good.
2: Read a second out, mostly speaking. Hold.

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1: Thanks.
0: I showed Jennifer in custody. I'll be riding up with her, Charlotte.
1: Roger.

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1: Six one four three.
0: Roger.

Delta V 94. In the parking lot, made contact with Lisa in a green Subaru Forester, stated that her vehicle was struck in the parking lot. She tried to get information from the other vehicle and they fled.

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0: 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Be advised, Tracewell Tanker 38 is temporarily out of service for hose testing. 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
0: 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The caller is reporting a gray 40 EcoSport with a dog inside.
1: Right.

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1: 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And 1221.

0: 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One six 389.4.
1: 1223.

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1: Got it.
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0: 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I'm going to pick up 26.
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34. 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Come in. Roger.

0: That's going to be 4268.
1: Copy, speed.
0: Roger.
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0: City 26-8. Both units, 155 Funston, floor number 2, made contact with Sinatra for a missing juvenile, 13-year-old female. Description, Reynolds. Believe the child is at 54 Iowa Street, however she went there. And nobody would open the door for her.
1: Roger.
2: No one else. The only two ways out of the street.

0: call for you, 911. Three 40, Midgen, made contact with Kayla, reporting Maya Coates stole $500 worth of clothing from her in March, and she just noticed when she saw it posted online for sale.
1: Roger.

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1: Hey,
0: 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I've worked in the show.

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1: Thank you, copy.
2: Okay.
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0: Arthur Tree Stack open. We'll be East Elver and Park for about 30 minutes, one lane alternating.
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0: I'm in Cooper Street looking to do a well-being check on a Charlie Gutierrez. Family hasn't heard from him.
2: Roger.

0: Caesar Salsa.
1: Caesar.
0: Control the one.
1: Right.

0: Yani olacak.
1: Sen you couldn't put place in Maine. We can wait 911 advisor to reach out to that police department.
2: Okay. City 9126.
0: 911 Virgin. 265.
2: 78 Technology Park at MBI for an activated 204.
0: Roger. Roger.

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1: Sorry.
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1: 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I'll hold that.

0: 4 degrees Celsius. Correct. Suite Network 1 is speaking for me and a follow-up down at the top, please.
1: Medic?

0: 3-2-6. 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
1: Right, well, hold on.

0: 现在你说要去就像那个晚上去。
1: Brother 94, I have one more for you. 88 Water Street in front of Nicholas Pizza. Having issues with the tenants from next door parking in front of his business.
0: 好的。

0: Alpha V94, I'm going to break you from that. Alpha V8. Unit 3 Sierra, caller is reporting there's a client unseen making threats to burn down the building. Still getting information.
1: Hello.

0: 8 LCD. There's no one outside. 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Step out, please.
1: Question is in Unit 3, Sierra.
0: 8 LCD, sir.
1: Better.

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0: There's a resident of 389 Main Street on a 211. Somebody's cruiser is blocking her driveway.
1: Well,

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1: Okay.

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1: 94.
0: Mobile crisis, also called, you can change this to an assist, 3 out of 1.
1: Aye.

0: 3-91-26.
1: Of what?
0: 59 Wheeler Lane for an activated 204. The homeowner did call, stated the neighbor checked around, didn't see anything, and requested to cancel. They were advised to contact their alarm company, and we haven't heard back.
1: Right.

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0: 94. Well, 177 South Main Street, apartment number 4, 28 female, self-harm, not currently violent, but did caught herself, unknown where the weapon is at this time, 263 release stage.
1: Roger.
0: She's also en route to South Main, 5 minute ETA 05.

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0: I'm clear from this suicide line, or you should call.

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Respond to number 209 Johnson Street. For a 61-year-old male with chest pain, catches some breathing, 10 Delta 4. Repeating, 4 Torrington Fire Engine 1. Respond to number 209 Johnson Street. For a 61-year-old male with chest pain, catches some breathing, 10 Delta 4. Cross Street, Highland Avenue and Lynn Heights Road, 10-1427.

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1: 26, 246.
2: Yeah.
1: Hi, it's Marshall, Bravo Yankee 98221.

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1: Yeah.
0: 651 Charles, Bravo Victor 419 82.

0: 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Response number 40, Durham 3 at the Angel Automotive. Before a 60-year-old male had a pickup left his own. 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
0: 112 Mount Pleasant Terrace, make contact with Amy. 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
0: Please check the area of Litchfield and Prospect. Taking a report of a male party on an electric scooter with a small child standing on the scooter in front of him. I've seen them before. Neither party wear helmets, and the child is very much not secure on the scooter.
1: Roger.

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1: Okay.

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1: Oh.
0: Unit 464 Greenwoods Road, anonymous caller reporting screaming and banging coming from the house. Not sure how many people are in there, but here's one male party screaming very loudly.
1: Right. Right.

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0: East Albert Street, 5 South Main. Caller was reporting a silver Toyota Tacoma. Swerving all over the roadway. Changes in speed, slamming brakes. Last seen headed down East Albert towards Harmington. No direction of travel from there.
1: Roger.

0: The 259 on the vehicle is November Yankee Golf, registered out of Simsbury.
1: Right.

Nicholas Michael Kelly, 10/24/93. 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

0: Y yo sí, siempre me he mojado con eso, digo.
1: Negre visual.
0: Right, here's some of the GLA. I'll see. Where are you at?
2: Last game, you clipped yourself. 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Suspended 221, as well as file 37.
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1: New Litchfield.
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0: All right.

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0: 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The resident was yelling because he couldn't get his phone to work. So we had him with a 1. You can change to 281.
1: Yeah.

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0: 290, Rosebank open.
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1: 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A female party just shoplifted at TJ Maxx. A white female, red hair, blue shirt, pink tote bag, took about $80 worth of candles and hats.
0: Better?

0: Merci, Kelsey.64 will be with me, and you can assign that over to.
1: Five, six, I copy. 64 is with you. What was the second part of that?
0: You can assign everything to him.
1: Okay.
0: Kelsey will also be making her way to Santa Barbara.
1: Matters.

0: East Pearl by Henrietta. Caller has a dog that was found wandering.
1: Roger.
0: And correction, she doesn't have it in her possession, was just reporting it. Small gray dog wandering through yards. Doesn't have a collar on.
1: Roger.

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1: Ready.
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1: Where does that one be deemed?
0: Right.
1: Area 1520.

0: 560, roll CD. The party currently detained is going to be referenced to the second larceny shoplifting at this location.
1: Roger.

0: 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Can I get the case number?
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1: You clipped half of that. Can you repeat it?

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0: You clipped half your transmission. Can you repeat the names, please?
1: It's going to be Joan, Juliet, Oscar, Alpha, November, Sokol, Sierra, Oscar, Kilo, Oscar, Lima. Date of birth is going to be 12/4/1963.

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0: Not sure if you have the undertaker for consent, but I'll be clear. I'll take it a committed against them.

0: City 3563. At Walmart, staff is reporting a customer causing a disturbance in the self-checkout area.
1: Roger.

0: 35 and 6-3. The caller's reporting it's verbal only at this time. However, the party is in the employee space trying to get him to come fight him outside. Getting descriptors now.
1: Roger.

0: His suspect will be a white male wearing a camo hat, black shirt, no weapons that we know of.
1: Roger. Roger.

0: 12 units for Walmart. The party is currently getting into an older model silver Toyota Corolla. Rust near the wheels. I'm trying to get you 259.
1: Better.

0: News for Walmart. The vehicle left towards Market 32. They provided 276 Yankee Tango Bravo. However, it was being yelled from person to person, and that plate doesn't come back to anything.
1: Rider. Sacred Ground 288 in the area.
0: Rider.

0: Sacred Galaxy, 246.
1: Okay.
0: 276, Yankee Zulu Bravo, it's at the Target Plaza.
1: Okay.
2: Negative, go again.
1: Got that vehicle on a 246 by Target.
2: Roger.
1: Headquarters to 12.
2: Well.
1: 261, when you're all set there, for your guest. Expired July of last year, 2006, Toyota Corolla Gray to Amanda out of Bloomfield.

0: Mile City 83, can you break them up?
1: Roger.
0: Mile City 70. From both units, the middle of the parking lot at Price Freight, callers reporting a silver Subaru Outback or Forester Bravo X-ray 28745 has a 2-year-old child left unattended in the vehicle.

0: Excuse you, officer. Your name and date of birth? Brandon Pack, 11/16/1994.
1: His last name, Papa Echo Charlie Kilo.
0: Papa Alpha Charlie Kilo.

0: 6 for OCD, 3289 with a 3.
1: Roger. 263, Brandon is suspended 221 ID card only, address out of New Hartford.

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1: 83.
0: Cars reporting that the vehicle left unknown direction of travel, but it does come back registered to 698 Prospect Street, apartment number 2, suite 2012 Subaru Forester Gray.
1: Roger.

0: For 2-6-1-7-1, I'll be 2 out of 10.
1: Okay.

0: 83 interview.
1: Hi.
0: 706. Jordan.
1: Seventy, my apologies, repeat.
0: 288.
1: Right.

0: 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Can I get another one up here?
1: City Hall.
2: 240.
1: Target.

0: 35, are you out with him as well?
1: 35 is a Walmart on that target.
0: Roger, I wasn't sure if he was backing you on the stop. 12 is 223.
2: Yeah, 223.

0: 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Be free to target.
1: Connecticut 229-954-903.

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Cross streets, Storingford Street, Auburn Way, time down 1706.

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2: Delta V63. I see the disturbance is closed to the 4. How are you closing the traffic, Sal?
1: Verbal.
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reporting to fire engine 1 and response number 15, Forest Street. You reported wire down, no fire, smoke, nor anything, or spark, 55 Charlie 1. Repeating, respond to number 15, Forest Street. You reported wire down, no reported wire, smoke, nor anything, or spark, 55 Charlie 1. Cross streets, Prospect Street, Field Street, time now, 754.

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0: First name's gonna be Julio, Juliet, Uniform, Lima, India, Oscar. 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
0: Another file by name.
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0: 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I'll be out at the fireworks detail for the evening.
1: Roger, Virgil.

0: Street, area of Water Street Bridge. I'm kneeling at 30, flunked over by the fence, 32 Delta 1. And Church Street, area of Water Street. Mailing at 30, flunked over, 32 Delta 1, DC Imperial.
1: There's a mail party slumped over, 263 and route 35 year old now.
2: Oh, so you're shuffling.
0: Patrick Ruffin, State Committee, Imperial.

0: careful.
1: No, sir.
0: Bill Dupree, shirtless white male, with a blue shopping cart near him. He is slumped over the fence near the bridge.
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1: Thanks.
0: Can you keep us in line with 911? We're having computer issues, but we'll be just about 288 on Church Mark.
1: Looking for a white male, no shirt, in his 30s, short hair, and it's got a blue shopping cart nearby, should be right by the bridge.
0: Yeah.

0: truck went up to me. Just make sure you're not paying. Let them know that conscious and alert.
1: Brad, conscious and alert. This timing, 35.
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0: Coffee.
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0: What were the descriptors of the nodding out male?
1: Our Church Street, it's going to be a white male, no shirt, wearing shorts.
0: I've got a... There's probably a field interview at South... South End from us.

0: Fox, Chelsea.
1: Thank you.
0: I got it in North Carolina, 2-1. Zero, zero, zero, zero, 3749, 3778.

0: me a ID card to Gregory Legacy Jr., 33091, out of North Carolina. He's also got a Connecticut ID card out of Winsted. Negative.
1: Roger. What's his CTF number?
0: 038-389-907. I'll have it in the ticket for you.
1: Call off.
0: Number 12?
1: 12-139.

0: 继续开。
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1: 来，这是高安。

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1: 64?
0: 328-911.
1: Sir? CS12, 83.
2: Hi, I'm posted.
0: 83, summer.
1: 63 Beechwood Avenue, second floor. Call comes in from a friend, Don, requesting a well-being check on Keith Bernard at that location. Concerned as he was recently released from the hospital, history of 244 issues, 236, and is diabetic. And he has spoken to his friend since the time of the original call. They are requesting 263 as well as PD, 244 issues.

0: Tony?
1: For you. 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They spoke to directly, Cassandra.

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1: 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Screen 3 may not have.
0: Roger, we can just station for now. Okay, okay.

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0: 63 Beachwood, floor 2.
1: Roger, it's appearing vacant. Could you have him step off?
0: For a phone number for you, this was called in third party by a friend.

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0: Based on their lack of capability of cooperating, I just hung up the phone on them. If they call back, they can just go write the voicemail unless I need them.
1: Sir, to the party you're looking to make contact with.
0: Oh, sure, thank you.

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0: Let me check the area of 100 Hodges Hill Road. Again, 100 Hodges Hill Road off of Norfolk Road. Caller concerned about seeing a male party with a bicycle, a metal cage on the back of the bike holding two dogs. Concerned for the well-being of the dogs and was concerned that the bike or operator may be having difficulties due to the heat.
1: Roger.

0: 335 and 63.
1: County.
0: I took the area East Main by the Route 8 South on ramp for exit 50. The caller was concerned about a male party that was sleeping in the grass. The call came in at 17:30. It was 20 minutes old at that point.
1: Roger. Roger.
2: 12, officer.
0: Number 12.
2: 263.
0: You got out cleared in.
2: Roger.

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0: Roger.

fire engine 1. The Copark 101 Litchfield Street on 8th bench near the monument. Male party appears to be unresponsive, uncertain of breathing, 32 Delta 1. Again, Copark bench by the monument. Male patient appears unresponsive, uncertain breathing, 32 Delta 1. Crash sheet summary, Wilson 1936.

0: 335-63.
1: Main Street. 63 is Main.
0: Both units, Co Park. Gonna be on a bench towards the front of the park for our caller. 263 en route for a male party slumped over on the bench. The caller did not make contact with them, uncertain if he's having a medical emergency or sleeping.
1: Roger. Roger, I'm through, dude. 6-4, LCD.
0: 6-4?
1: I'll be 288.
0: Roger.

0: $63. 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
1: Negative. Stated it was a male party on a bench, partially hanging off the bench, possibly somewhere near the monument.
0: Roger, that party got up and walked away. There's another party. I can't tell if they're sleeping or not. Stand by.

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1: Thank you.
2: 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Same message, plug little 1, negative 212, and I'll update everything after.
1: Alright.
0: There we go. 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
1: 6-3. Perfect. 6-4.
0: Who was the caller?
1: Caller's just a passerby.
0: Roger.

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1: Six more hot and turn away. Well, I'll see you, Paul.
0: Apologies. Alpha Gate 83.
1: Go ahead.
0: There.
1: Roger.
0: Roger, 64 and 12 for the well-being check, 90 Pulaski Street, Unit 6 Delta on the second floor. Caller is going to be from a nurse, a hospital, requesting a check of David Dobson, left the facility AMA today, history of 244 issues, just looking for a well-being check.
1: Roger.
0: Party was at the hospital due to SI last night, took a Uber home earlier this evening.

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0: Cross street for Pulaski.
1: Cross streets are going to be Butler and Grace for Pulaski. And I'll have his ID card in the CAD for you, file 17 for that party.
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